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3: Lows in the 60s tonight, back to either side of 90 tomorrow. Late day and evening thunderstorms leading us to less humid conditions for the weekend. From StormWatch 9 Weather Center, I'm meteorologist Kevin Skorupa.
0: It's 77 degrees.

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2: Lows in the 60s tonight, back to either side of 90 tomorrow. Late day and evening thunderstorms leading us to less humid conditions for the weekend. From the Stormwatch 9 Weather Center, I'm meteorologist Kevin Skorupa.
0: It's 75 degrees.

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2: Lows in the 60s tonight, back to either side of 90 tomorrow. Late day and evening thunderstorms leading us to less humid conditions for the weekend. From the Stormwatch 9 Weather Center, I'm meteorologist Kevin Skorupa.
0: It's 74 degrees.

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2: Lows in the 60s tonight, back to either side of 90 tomorrow. Late day and evening thunderstorms leading us to less humid conditions for the weekend. From the Stormwatch 9 Weather Center, I'm meteorologist Kevin Skorupa.
0: It's 73 degrees.

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4: Lows in the 60s tonight, back to either side of 90 tomorrow. Late day and evening thunderstorms leading us to less humid conditions for the weekend. From the Stormwatch 9 Weather Center, I'm meteorologist Kevin Skorupa.
0: It's 73 degrees.

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2: Lows in the 60s tonight, back to either side of 90 tomorrow. Late day and evening thunderstorms leading us to less humid conditions for the weekend. From a Stormwatch 9 Weather Center, I'm meteorologist Kevin Skorupa.
0: It's 72 degrees.

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2: WMEX, weather break, weather break, weather break, weather break, weather break, go, go!
3: Lows in the 60s tonight, back to either side of 90 tomorrow. Late day and evening thunderstorms leading us to less humid conditions for the weekend. From Stormwatch 9 Weather Center, I'm meteorologist Kevin Skorupa.
0: It's 72 degrees.

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2: Lows to the 60s tonight, back to either side of 90 tomorrow. Late day and evening thunderstorms leaving us to less humid conditions for the weekend. From the Stormwatch 9 Weather Center, I'm meteorologist Kevin Skorupa.
0: It's 71 degrees.

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It's Woo and Arnie Ginsberg with another good old Wimex Forgotten 45.

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there's nothing like a musical memory, and you'll find them all right here. 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

it's good guy Arnie Ginsberg, and it's time to say woo-woo Ginsberg, because right now we're going to give you another Wemex Forgotten 45 free with your order. 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

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Gary, Tim, Dick, not to mention Ernie, Woo Woo Ginsburg. The good guys are on Wemix.

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Are you losing your memory? Are you going cuckoo? Let's bring it back right now with another great Wimax Forgotten 45.

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2: A 20% chance of showers before 4 p.m. Otherwise, partly sunny with a high near 86. Tonight, a chance of showers and thunderstorms, some areas of fog, otherwise mostly cloudy, then gradually becoming mostly clear, low around 63. Tomorrow, sunny with a high near 85. Tomorrow night, mostly clear, low around 60. And Sunday, mostly sunny with a high near 86. And that's the latest forecast.
3: It's 67 degrees.

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2: A 20% chance of showers before 4 p.m., otherwise partly sunny with a high near 86. Tonight, a chance of showers and thunderstorms, some areas of fog, otherwise mostly cloudy, then gradually becoming mostly clear, low around 63. Tomorrow, sunny with a high near 85. Tomorrow night, mostly clear, low around 60. And Sunday, mostly sunny with a high near 86. And that's the latest forecast.
3: It's 68 degrees.
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2: Good morning. This is Jerry Gilbert with the WMEX News Headlines. President Trump says a deal ending the war in Iran could be signed as early as this weekend. He says it's so close to becoming a reality that it's the reason he called off fresh strikes on Iran previously planned for Thursday. Speaking from the Oval Office, Trump said an official deal signing ceremony could take place this weekend, maybe in Europe, involving Vice President J.D. Vance and Iranian officials. Jay Clayton is being nominated to take over as the next permanent director of National Intelligence. Clayton is the U.S. Attorney for the Southern District of New York and was the former chairman of the Securities and Exchange Commission. In a Truth Social post on Thursday, President Trump said, "Few people anywhere in the legal community are respected at the level of Jay." Trump appointed top federal housing official Bill Pulte to serve as acting DNI to replace former director Tulsi Gabbard, who resigned in May. 1 in 3 Americans are not checking their bank accounts because of anxiety. That's according to a U.S. bank survey of over 3,000 adults. Younger adults reported the sharpest money stress, with nearly half of Gen Z say they avoid checking accounts entirely. Nearly 3/4 of millennials reported high or moderate anxiety over checking and savings balances, while 1 in 4 adults said they would need $10,000 saved to avoid financial stress. SpaceX is about to launch the largest IPO ever. The deal that could make Elon Musk a millionaire happens today. The rocket company is planning to sell more than 555 million shares of the company for $135 apiece. It values the company at more than $1.7 trillion. As CEO, Musk will still retain more than 80% of voting power, however. The shares will be listed on NASDAQ under the ticker SPCX. Even more flesh-eating flies have been detected in Texas. The fly lays its eggs in open wounds and, if left untreated in livestock, causes death in days. This is the first outbreak since the 1970s. Taylor Swift has been inducted into the Songwriters Hall of Fame in a ceremony that saw her introduced by legendary filmmaker Steven Spielberg. Swift gave a 21-minute acceptance speech where she traced her career and paid respect to the countless people she said made this journey possible. The event took place last night at the Marriott Marquis Hotel in New York City. And that's the WMEX News Headlines. 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
2: Good morning. This is Jerry Gilbert with the WMEX Sports Flash. Sports reports on WMEX are underwritten by Spence & Matthews Insurance Agency in Berwick, Maine. They do the shopping, so you don't have to. The Red Sox will be hosting the Texas Rangers tonight for the opener of a 3-game series at Fenway Park. Boston is hoping to snap its current losing streak, having lost 4 straight entering tonight's game. The Patriots wrapped up mandatory minicamp yesterday. New England will now shift its focus to training camp. Veterans are slated to report to camp on July 24th, with practice starting the following day. The Carolina Hurricanes are 1 win away from their first Stanley Cup title since 2006. Carolina took down the Vegas Golden Knights 4-2 in Game 5 in Raleigh last night. The Canes now hold a 3-2 series lead. The finals will resume when the Golden Knights play host to the Hurricanes in Vegas on Sunday night. The Knicks are looking for their first NBA championship in more than 5 decades. The team will tip off against the Spurs in Game 5 of the finals in San Antonio tomorrow night. The Knicks lead the series 3-1. The Men's College World Series is set to get underway in Omaha today. The double elimination tournament will begin with two games. First, West Virginia will take on Troy, followed by a matchup between North Carolina and Ole Miss. The remaining four teams will begin their tournaments on Saturday with a pair of SEC matchups. Alabama and Oklahoma will play in Game 1, and Texas and Georgia will play in Game 2. Several players sit atop the leaderboard after the first round of the RBC Canadian Open. Saeed Tagala, Emiliano Grill, Eric Cole, Brooks Koepka, Sam Burns, and Matthew Anderson are in a six-way tie for first place after shooting a 6-under-64 in the opening round. Sam Ryder, Tony Finau, and Adam Svensson are among the 12 tied for 7th at 5-under-par. Second-round action is today in Ontario. The United States will be taking the pitch today to begin their journey at the World Cup. The U.S. men's national team will take on Paraguay at SoFi Stadium. The United States has never won the World Cup. And that's the WMEX Sports Flash. 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

0: 1059 WMEX. 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
2: A mild and muggy start out there this morning as we head through the day today. Another hot one as temperatures approach the low 90s. The humidity stays high. A chance for a shower or thunderstorm, especially this evening. Any storm could be on the stronger side. Then tonight, lows in the 60s. After that front, we see the humidity fade. Much more comfortable, but still very warm heading into the weekend. Saturday looks dry. Highs in the 80s. From the Stormwatch 9 Weather Center, I'm meteorologist Jacqueline Thompson.
0: It's 69 degrees at 105.9 WMEX FM.

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2: A mild and muggy start out there this morning as we head through the day today. Another hot one as temperatures approach the low 90s. The humidity stays high. A chance for a shower or thunderstorm, especially this evening. Any storm could be on the stronger side. Then tonight, lows in the 60s. After that front, we see the humidity fade. Much more comfortable, but still very warm heading into the weekend. Saturday looks dry. Highs in the 80s. From the Stormwatch 9 Weather Center, I'm meteorologist Jacqueline Thomas.
0: It's 70 degrees at 105.9 WMEX FM.

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1: Good morning. This is Jerry Gilbert with the WMEX News headlines. President Trump says a deal ending the war in Iran could be signed as early as this weekend. He says it's so close to becoming a reality that it's the reason he called off fresh strikes on Iran previously planned for Thursday. Speaking from the Oval Office, Trump said an official deal signing ceremony could take place this weekend, maybe in Europe, involving Vice President J.D. Vance and Iranian officials. Jay Clayton is being nominated to take over as the next permanent director of National Intelligence. Clayton is the U.S. Attorney for the Southern District of New York and was the former chairman of the Securities and Exchange Commission. In a Truth Social post on Thursday, President Trump said, "Few people anywhere in the legal community are respected at the level of Jay." Trump appointed top federal housing official Bill Pulte to serve as acting DNI to replace former director Tulsi Gabbard, who resigned in May. One in three Americans are not checking their bank accounts because of anxiety. That's according to a U.S. bank survey of over 3,000 adults. Younger adults reported the sharpest money stress, with nearly half of Gen Z say they avoid checking accounts entirely. Nearly three-quarters of millennials reported high or moderate anxiety over checking and savings balances, while one in four adults said they would need $10,000 saved to avoid financial stress. SpaceX is about to launch the largest IPO ever. The deal that could make Elon Musk a millionaire happens today. The rocket company is planning to sell more than 555 million shares of the company for $135 apiece. It values the company at more than $1.7 trillion. As CEO, Musk will still retain more than 80% of voting power, however. The shares will be listed on NASDAQ under the ticker SPCX. Even more flesh-eating flies have been detected in Texas. The fly lays its eggs in open wounds and, if left untreated in livestock, causes death in days. This is the first outbreak since the 1970s. Taylor Swift has been inducted into the Songwriters Hall of Fame in a ceremony that saw her introduced by legendary filmmaker Steven Spielberg. Swift gave a 21-minute acceptance speech where she traced her career and paid respect to the countless people she said made this journey possible. The event took place last night at the Marriott Marquis Hotel in New York City. And that's the WMEX News headlines. 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
1: 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Sports reports on WMEX are underwritten by Spence & Matthews Insurance Agency in Berwick, Maine. They do the shopping, so you don't have to. The Red Sox will be hosting the Texas Rangers tonight for the opener of a three-game series at Fenway Park. Boston is hoping to snap its current losing streak, having lost four straight entering tonight's game. The Patriots wrapped up mandatory minicamp yesterday. New England will now shift its focus to training camp. Veterans are slated to report to camp on July 24th, with practice starting the following day. The Carolina Hurricanes are one win away from their first Stanley Cup title since 2006. Carolina took down the Vegas Golden Knights 4-2 in Game 5 in Raleigh last night. The Canes now hold a 3-2 series lead. The finals will resume when the Golden Knights play host to the Hurricanes in Vegas on Sunday night. The Knicks are looking for their first NBA championship in more than 5 decades. The team will tip off against the Spurs in Game 5 of the finals in San Antonio tomorrow night. The Knicks lead the series 3-1. The Men's College World Series is set to get underway in Omaha today. The double elimination tournament will begin with 2 games. First, West Virginia will take on Troy, followed by a matchup between North Carolina and Ole Miss. The remaining 4 teams will begin their tournaments on Saturday with a pair of SEC matchups. Alabama and Oklahoma will play in Game 1, and Texas and Georgia will play Game 2. Several players sit atop the leaderboard after the first round of the RBC Canadian Open. Saeed Tagala, Emiliano Grillo, Eric Cole, Brooks Koepka, Sam Burns, and Matthew Anderson are in a 6-way tie for first place after shooting a 6-under-64 in the opening round. Sam Ryder, Tony Finau, and Adam Svensson are among the 12 tied for 7th at 5-under-par. Second round action is today in Ontario. The United States will be taking the pitch today to begin their journey at the World Cup. The U.S. men's national team will take on Paraguay at SoFi Stadium. The United States has never won the World Cup. And that's the WMEX Sports Flash. 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
3: A mild and muggy start out there this morning as we head through the day today. Another hot one as temperatures approach the low 90s. The humidity stays high. A chance for a shower or thunderstorm, especially this evening. Any storm could be on the stronger side. Then tonight, lows in the 60s. After that front, we see the humidity fade. Much more comfortable, but still very warm heading into the weekend. Saturday looks dry. Highs in the 80s. From the Stormwatch 9 Weather Center, I'm meteorologist Jacqueline Thomas.
0: It's 71 degrees at 105.9 WMEX FM.

fire roaring at my back. As she disappeared, but soon she returned. In her hand was a bottle of wine, in the other a glass. She poured some of the wine from

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2: A mild and muggy start out there this morning as we head through the day today. Another hot one as temperatures approach the low 90s. The humidity stays high. A chance for a shower or thunderstorm, especially this evening. Any storm could be on the stronger side. Then tonight, lows in the 60s. After that front, we see the humidity fade. Much more comfortable, but still very warm heading into the weekend. Saturday looks dry. Highs in the 80s. From the Stormwatch 9 Weather Center, I'm meteorologist Jacqueline Thomas.
0: It's 73 degrees at 105.9 WMEX FM.

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1: Good morning. This is Jerry Gilbert with the WMEX News headlines. President Trump says a deal ending the war in Iran could be signed as early as this weekend. He says it's so close to becoming a reality that it's the reason he called off fresh strikes on Iran previously planned for Thursday. Speaking from the Oval Office, Trump said an official deal signing ceremony could take place this weekend, maybe in Europe, involving Vice President J.D. Vance and Iranian officials. Jay Clayton is being nominated to take over as the next permanent director of National Intelligence. Clayton is the U.S. Attorney for the Southern District of New York and was the former chairman of the Securities and Exchange Commission. In a Truth Social post on Thursday, President Trump said, "Few people anywhere in the legal community are respected at the level of Jay." Trump appointed top federal housing official Bill Pulte to serve as acting DNI to replace former director Tulsi Gabbard, who resigned in May. 1 in 3 Americans are not checking their bank accounts because of anxiety. That's according to a U.S. bank survey of over 3,000 adults. Younger adults reported the sharpest money stress, with nearly half of Gen Z say they avoid checking accounts entirely. Nearly 3/4 of millennials reported high or moderate anxiety over checking and savings balances, while 1 in 4 adults said they would need $10,000 saved to avoid financial stress. SpaceX is about to launch the largest IPO ever. The deal that could make Elon Musk a millionaire happens today. The rocket company is planning to sell more than 555 million shares of the company for $135 apiece. It values the company at more than $1.7 trillion. As CEO, Musk will still retain more than 80% of voting power, however. The shares will be listed on NASDAQ under the ticker SPCX. Even more flesh-eating flies have been detected in Texas. The fly lays its eggs in open wounds and, if left untreated in livestock, causes death in days. This is the first outbreak since the 1970s. Taylor Swift has been inducted into the Songwriters Hall of Fame in a ceremony that saw her introduced by legendary filmmaker Steven Spielberg. Swift gave a 21-minute acceptance speech where she traced her career and paid respect to the countless people she said made this journey possible. The event took place last night at the Marriott Marquis Hotel in New York City. And that's the WMEX News headlines. 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
1: 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Good morning. This is Jerry Gilbert with the WMEX Sports Flash. Sports reports on WMEX are underwritten by Spence & Matthews Insurance Agency in Berwick, Maine. They do the shopping, so you don't have to. The Red Sox will be hosting the Texas Rangers tonight for the opener of a 3-game series at Fenway Park. Boston is hoping to snap its current losing streak, having lost 4 straight entering tonight's game. The Patriots wrapped up mandatory minicamp yesterday. New England will now shift its focus to training camp. Veterans are slated to report to camp on July 24th, with practice starting the following day. The Carolina Hurricanes are 1 win away from their first Stanley Cup title since 2006. Carolina took down the Vegas Golden Knights 4-2 in Game 5 in Raleigh last night. The Canes now hold a 3-2 series lead. The finals will resume when the Golden Knights play host to the Hurricanes in Vegas on Sunday night. The Knicks are looking for their first NBA championship in more than 5 decades. The team will tip off against the Spurs in Game 5 of the finals in San Antonio tomorrow night. The Knicks lead the series 3-1. The Men's College World Series is set to get underway in Omaha today. The double elimination tournament will begin with 2 games. First, West Virginia will take on Troy, followed by a matchup between North Carolina and Ole Miss. The remaining 4 teams will begin their tournaments on Saturday with a pair of SEC matchups. Alabama and Oklahoma will play in Game 1, and Texas and Georgia will play in Game 2. Several players sit atop the leaderboard after the first round of the RBC Canadian Open. Sahith Tagala, Emiliano Grill, Eric Cole, Brooks Koepka, Sam Burns, and Matthew Anderson are in a 6-way tie for first place after shooting a 6-under-64 in the opening round. Sam Ryder, Tony Finau, and Adam Svensson are among the 12 tied for 7th at 5-under-par. Second round action is today in Ontario. The United States will be taking the pitch today to begin their journey at the World Cup. The U.S. men's national team will take on Paraguay at SoFi Stadium. The United States has never won the World Cup. And that's the WMEX Sports Flash. 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
0: 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How? 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
5: A mild and muggy start out there this morning as we head through the day today. Another hot one as temperatures approach the low 90s. The humidity stays high. A chance for a shower or thunderstorm, especially this evening. Any storm could be on the stronger side. Then tonight, lows in the 60s. After that front, we see the humidity fade. Much more comfortable, but still very warm heading into the weekend. Saturday looks dry, highs in the 80s. From the Stormwatch 9 Weather Center, I'm meteorologist Jacqueline Thomas.
0: It's 74 degrees at 105.9 WMEX FM.

0: 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Coming up, the latest weather forecast, and at the top of the hour, we've got the latest news and sports for you.
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2: A mild and muggy start out there this morning as we head through the day today. Another hot one as temperatures approach the low 90s. The humidity stays high. A chance for a shower or thunderstorm, especially this evening. Any storm could be on the stronger side. Then tonight, lows in the 60s. After that front, we see the humidity fade. Much more comfortable, but still very warm heading into the weekend. Saturday looks dry. Highs in the 80s. From the Stormwatch 9 Weather Center, I'm meteorologist Jacqueline Thomas.
0: It's 77 degrees at 105.9 WMEX FM.

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1: Good morning. This is Jerry Gilbert with the WMEX News headlines. President Trump says a deal ending the war in Iran could be signed as early as this weekend. He says it's so close to becoming a reality that it's the reason he called off fresh strikes on Iran previously planned for Thursday. Speaking from the Oval Office, Trump said an official deal signing ceremony could take place this weekend, maybe in Europe, involving Vice President J.D. Vance and Iranian officials. Jay Clayton is being nominated to take over as the next permanent director of National Intelligence. Clayton is the U.S. Attorney for the Southern District of New York and was the former chairman of the Securities and Exchange Commission. In a Truth Social post on Thursday, President Trump said, "Few people anywhere in the legal community are respected at the level of Jay." Trump appointed top federal housing official Bill Pulte to serve as acting DNI to replace former director Tulsi Gabbard, who resigned in May. 1 in 3 Americans are not checking their bank accounts because of anxiety. That's according to a U.S. bank survey of over 3,000 adults. Younger adults reported the sharpest money stress, with nearly half of Gen Z say they avoid checking accounts entirely. Nearly 3/4 of millennials reported high or moderate anxiety over checking and savings balances, while 1 in 4 adults said they would need $10,000 saved to avoid financial stress. SpaceX is about to launch the largest IPO ever. The deal that could make Elon Musk a millionaire happens today. The rocket company is planning to sell more than 555 million shares of the company for $135 apiece. It values the company at more than $1.7 trillion. As CEO, Musk will still retain more than 80% of voting power, however. The shares will be listed on NASDAQ under the ticker SPCX. Even more flesh-eating flies have been detected in Texas. The fly lays its eggs in open wounds and, if left untreated in livestock, causes death in days. This is the first outbreak since the 1970s. Taylor Swift has been inducted into the Songwriters Hall of Fame in a ceremony that saw her introduced by legendary filmmaker Steven Spielberg. Swift gave a 21-minute acceptance speech where she traced her career and paid respect to the countless people she said made this journey possible. The event took place last night at the Marriott Marquis Hotel in New York City. And that's the WMEX News headlines. 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
1: 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Sports reports on WMEX are underwritten by Spence & Matthews Insurance Agency in Berwick, Maine. They do the shopping, so you don't have to. The Red Sox will be hosting the Texas Rangers tonight for the opener of a 3-game series at Fenway Park. Boston is hoping to snap its current losing streak, having lost 4 straight entering tonight's game. The Patriots wrapped up mandatory minicamp yesterday. New England will now shift its focus to training camp. Veterans are slated to report to camp on July 24th, with practice starting the following day. The Carolina Hurricanes are 1 win away from their first Stanley Cup title since 2006. Carolina took down the Vegas Golden Knights 4-2 in Game 5 in Raleigh last night. The Canes now hold a 3-2 series lead. The finals will resume when the Golden Knights play host to the Hurricanes in Vegas on Sunday night. The Knicks are looking for their first NBA championship in more than five decades. The team will tip off against the Spurs in Game 5 of the finals in San Antonio tomorrow night. The Knicks lead the series 3-1. The Men's College World Series is set to get underway in Omaha today. The double elimination tournament will begin with two games. First, West Virginia will take on Troy, followed by a matchup between North Carolina and Ole Miss. The remaining four teams will begin their tournaments on Saturday with a pair of SEC matchups. Alabama and Oklahoma will play in Game 1, and Texas and Georgia will play in Game 2. Several players sit atop the leaderboard after the first round of the RBC Canadian Open. Sahith Tagala, Emiliano Grill, Eric Cole, Brooks Koepka, Sam Burns, and Matthew Anderson are in a six-way tie for first place after shooting a 6-under-64 in the opening round. Sam Ryder, Tony Finau, and Adam Svensson are among the 12 tied for 7th at 5-under-par. Second-round action is today in Ontario. The United States will be taking the pitch today to begin their journey at the World Cup. The U.S. men's national team will take on Paraguay at SoFi Stadium. The United States has never won the World Cup. And that's the WMEX Sports Flash. 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
2: A mild and muggy start out there this morning as we head through the day today. Another hot one as temperatures approach the low 90s. The humidity stays high. A chance for a shower or thunderstorm, especially this evening. Any storm could be on the stronger side. Then tonight, lows in the 60s. After that front, we see the humidity fade. Much more comfortable, but still very warm heading into the weekend. Saturday looks dry. Highs in the 80s. From the Stormwatch 9 Weather Center, I'm meteorologist Jacqueline Thomas.
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0: You know, every now and then I think you might like to hear something from us. Nice and easy. 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We always do it nice and rough. And we're gonna take the beginning of this song and do it easy. But then we're gonna do the finish. Rough. It's the way we do Proud Mary.
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1: A mild and muggy start out there this morning as we head through the day today. Another hot one as temperatures approach the low 90s. The humidity stays high. A chance for a shower or thunderstorm, especially this evening. Any storm could be on the stronger side. Then tonight, lows in the 60s. After that front, we see the humidity fade. Much more comfortable, but still very warm heading into the weekend. Saturday looks dry. Highs in the 80s. From the Stormwatch 9 Weather Center, I'm meteorologist Jacqueline Thomas.
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0: Medford Man and Doo-Wah Diddy kicking off the Friday morning edition of the Dick Taylor Show on this Friday, June the 12th, 2026. We're in for a very hot day again today with a chance of showers and thunderstorms after 11 a.m. this morning, and more of that kind of weather coming in tonight before midnight. Patchy fog, as a matter of fact, after 9 p.m. tonight. And on this day in music, June the 12th, 1964, the Beatles arrived in Adelaide, Australia for their first and only tour of Oceania. As they deplaned, they were met by an estimated 300,000 fans who lined a 10-mile route into the city center. Now, over the next 2 weeks, the band performed shows across Australia and New Zealand, including three night engagements in Sydney and Melbourne. The dates were part of the band's 1964 world tour. Unfortunately, Ringo Starr wasn't playing drums because he was hospitalized with tonsillitis, and he was replaced temporarily with drummer Jimmy Nicol. On June the 15th, however, Ringo felt better. He flew to Sydney, Australia to complete the rest of the run.
1: One, two, three.

At this day in 1964, the Beatles landed in Australia. Well, I got a song that kind of matches the forecast for today. We got showers and thunderstorms rolling in this afternoon. And again tonight. It feels like a rainy day feeling to me. How about you? Here are the Fortunes on Wemex.

Baby, I Love You. That's Andy Kim at WMEX-FM and the Dick Taylor Friday Show. This day in 1965, Back in My Arms Again by the Supremes became the first act to score five consecutive number one hits on the Billboard Hot 100. The Supremes also went to number one in Canada with this song. It's Back in My Arms Again on WMEX.

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3: A mild and muggy start out there this morning as we head through the day today. Another hot one as temperatures approach the low 90s. The humidity stays high. A chance for a shower or thunderstorm, especially this evening. Any storm could be on the stronger side. Then tonight, lows in the 60s. After that front, we see the humidity fade. Much more comfortable, but still very warm heading into the weekend. Saturday looks dry. Highs in the 80s. From the Stormwatch 9 Weather Center, I'm meteorologist Jacqueline Thomas.
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Little Anthony and the Imperials, and I'm on the outside looking in. Are you looking for a rewarding career that allows you to give back to the community? Well, our city of Rochester is currently seeking qualified individuals to fill several important positions. You can contact the Human Resources Department at 603-330-7102 for additional information on all the jobs they have available. Our city of Rochester is an equal opportunity employer. As a cow sells on Wemex, and something I don't have, hair.

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A little sunshine from Jonathan Edwards on your radio, if not in your life here today in the Lilac City. And the hits just keep on coming on the Dick Taylor Friday Show. 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
2: A mild and muggy start out there this morning as we head through the day today. Another hot one as temperatures approach the low 90s. The humidity stays high. A chance for a shower or thunderstorm, especially this evening. Any storm could be on the stronger side. Then tonight, lows in the 60s. After that front, we see the humidity fade. Much more comfortable, but still very warm heading into the weekend. Saturday looks dry. Highs in the 80s. From the Stormwatch 9 Weather Center, I'm meteorologist Jacqueline Thomas.
0: It's 83 degrees at WMEX FM.

Hey, it's Old Aching Adenoid, Johnny Woo Woo Ginsburg, with another blast from the past, another Wemex Forgotten 45.

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Frankie Valli, swearing to God, kicking off the 11 o'clock hour of the Dick Taylor Friday show. Swearing to God that he loves you, and to prove it, he's going to give you a red rose, because today happens to be National Red Rose Day. Here are the Beatles on WMX.

Speaking of things that happened yesterday, the year 1987, speaking about the Berlin Wall as he stood at the Brandenburg Gate in Berlin, Ronald Reagan famously entreated the Soviet leader saying, "Mr. Gorbachev, tear down this wall." 105.9 WMEX-FM, New Hampshire's home for the oldies. Playing the Bee Gees this morning. And how can you mend a broken heart?

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3: A mild and muggy start out there this morning as we head through the day today. Another hot one as temperatures approach the low 90s. The humidity stays high. A chance for a shower or thunderstorm, especially this evening. Any storm could be on the stronger side. Then tonight, lows in the 60s. After that front, we see the humidity fade. Much more comfortable, but still very warm heading into the weekend. Saturday looks dry. Highs in the 80s. From the Stormwatch 9 Weather Center, I'm meteorologist Jacqueline Thomas.
0: It's 84 degrees at WMEX FM.

One kiss for old time's sake, Ronnie Dove at WMEX-FM. Well, it looks like we could hit almost 90 degrees today here in the Lilac City. And with those high temperatures here for the summer, the Rochester Police Department wants to remind pet owners to never leave their pets unattended in vehicles, even for just a few minutes. On warm days like today, temperatures inside a car can rise rapidly and become deadly for our animal friends. So please plan ahead. Keep your pet at home when possible and help keep our four-legged family members safe this summer. Now, if you ever see an animal in distress inside a closed vehicle, you call 911 immediately. Love is all around. Here's the Chocks on WMEX.

1059 WMEXFM and the Dick Taylor Friday Show. We'll have the latest news for you at noon today, as always. Right now, I got Rick Astley. Let's do a little Rick Rollin' on a Friday morning. Never gonna give you up.

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2: A mild and muggy start out there this morning as we head through the day today. Another hot one as temperatures approach the low 90s. The humidity stays high. A chance for a shower or thunderstorm, especially this evening. Any storm could be on the stronger side. Then tonight, lows in the 60s. After that front, we see the humidity fade. Much more comfortable, but still very warm heading into the weekend. Saturday looks dry. Highs in the 80s. From the Stormwatch 9 Weather Center, I'm meteorologist Jacqueline Thomas.
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Hey, are you ready for another tasty platter that doesn't matter? It's Lou and Arnie Ginsberg with another good old Wimex Forgotten 45.

Our Arnie Woo-Woo Ginsburg Forgotten 45 this hour from Mr. Steve Lawrence, Portrait of My Love from 1961. We're going to take a break for the latest news at noon, and I'll be back with more of the most amazing oldies here at WMX.

You know what I'd love to have a hug of on this lunch hour on this Friday, June the 12th? I'd like to have a hug of peanut butter cookies. Yeah, today is National Peanut Butter Cookie Day, and I am a peanut butter cookie lover. Along with the most amazing oldies, that is. Mother, father, sister, brother, and the sound of Philadelphia, next on Wemix.

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That's Bee Gees, WMEX FM, and the Nick Taylor Friday Show. I'd wait a million years for you. That's how much I love my listeners. Yes, indeed. Grassroots.

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2: A mild and muggy start out there this morning as we head through the day today. Another hot one as temperatures approach the low 90s. The humidity stays high. A chance for a shower or thunderstorm, especially this evening. Any storm could be on the stronger side. Then tonight, lows in the 60s. After that front, we see the humidity fade. Much more comfortable, but still very warm heading into the weekend. Saturday looks dry. Highs in the 80s. From the Stormwatch 9 Weather Center, I'm meteorologist Jacqueline Thomas.
0: It's 86 degrees at WMEX FM.

That's Beatles Ticket to Ride at WMEX-FM and the Dick Taylor Friday Show. Our Rochester Recreation Department has plenty of things for you to do this summer, like swimming and camps and concerts and sunshine. Lots of fun activities for children and adults of all ages now through the month of August. Program registration can be done online right in your very own home, or you can do it at the Rochester Recreation and Arena or at the Rec Office, 150 Wakefield Street. Now, if you have any questions about any of the programs or facilities, you can always give a call over to the Rec Office. They love talking with you. 603-332-4120 is their number. Hey, tonight, Steve West plays the most amazing oldies on Wemix. 7 to midnight. Here's CCR. Hey!

0: 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I'm Dick Taylor.
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It's like you're a fireman or something. 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
2: A mild and muggy start out there this morning as we head through the day today. Another hot one as temperatures approach the low 90s. The humidity stays high. A chance

0: for a shower or thunderstorm, especially this evening. Any storm could be on the stronger side. Then tonight, lows in the 60s. After that front, we see the humidity fade, much more comfortable, but still very warm heading into the weekend. Saturday looks dry, highs in the 80s. From the Stormwatch 9 Weather Center, I'm meteorologist Jacqueline Thomas.
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Hi, it's good guy Arnie Ginsberg, and it's time to say woo-woo Ginsberg, because right now we're going to give you another Wemex Forgotten 45 free with your order. Are you ready?

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Sly the Family Stone, everyday people. We kicked off the 1 o'clock hour of the Dick Taylor Friday Show with Jackie Wilson. And your love keeps lifting me higher and higher. And now I have a beautiful song to play for you this afternoon from one Simon and Garfunkel. This is Bridge Over Troubled Water.

0: sometimes it's not the song that makes you emotional. 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
2: A mild and muggy start out there this morning as we head through the day today. Another hot one as temperatures approach the low 90s. The humidity stays high. A chance for a shower or thunderstorm, especially this evening. Any storm could be on the stronger side. Then tonight, lows in the 60s. After that front, we see the humidity fade. Much more comfortable, but still very warm heading into the weekend. Saturday looks dry. Highs in the 80s. From the Stormwatch 9 Weather Center, I'm meteorologist Jacqueline Thomas.
0: It's 87 degrees at WMEX FM.

Everlasting Love with Robert Knight at WMEX-FM. This day in 1989, the Elvis Presley Autoland Museum opened up at Graceland. The museum contained over 30 cars which are owned by the King, including his famous pink Cadillac, his Harley-Davidson motorcycles, a Stutz Black Hawk, a 1975 Dino Ferrari, a 1956 Cadillac Eldorado convertible, and the car I really loved. Remember the car he drove in the movie Blue Hawaii? That little red MG? That's in the museum, too. That calls for a song from the movie Blue Hawaii. Here's Elvis Presley.

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0: That's smooth. Anita Baker giving you the best that I've got on Wemex. It's the Dick Taylor Friday Show, playing some Johnny Burnett for you this afternoon. This is Dreamin'.
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2: A mild and muggy start out there this morning as we head through the day today. Another hot one as temperatures approach the low 90s. The humidity stays high. A chance for a shower or thunderstorm, especially this evening. Any storm could be on the stronger side. Then tonight, lows in the 60s. After that front, we see the humidity fade. Much more comfortable, but still very warm heading into the weekend. Saturday looks dry. Highs in the 80s. From the Stormwatch 9 Weather Center, I'm meteorologist Jacqueline Thomas.
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I Do You Love Me, Dave Clark 5 at WMEX-FM, and we kick off the 2 o'clock hour of the Dick Taylor Friday Show with Vicki Sue Robinson turning the beat around on the station you can with. See, I told you we could with you. Anyway, it's Paul Simon, Loves You Like a Rock.

Marvin Gaye and Ain't That Peculiar at WMEX-FM. This day in 1982, Bruce Springsteen, James Taylor, Jackson Browne, Linda Ronstadt, and Gary U.S. Bonds all appeared together at a rally for nuclear disarmament in Central Park, New York. Over 450,000 fans showed up. And here we are 44 years later, and we're still trying to get it done. 105.9 WMEX-FM, Friday afternoon. Oh, this is a good song. From the Vogues, My Special Angel.

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3: 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Their phone number, 994-4569.
4: A mild and muggy start out there this morning as we head through the day today. Another hot one as temperatures approach the low 90s. The humidity stays high. A chance for a shower or thunderstorm, especially this evening. Any storm could be on the stronger side. Then tonight, lows in the 60s. After that front, we see the humidity fade. Much more comfortable, but still very warm heading into the weekend. Saturday looks dry. Highs in the 80s. From the Stormwatch 9 Weather Center, I'm meteorologist Jacqueline Thomas.
0: It's 86 degrees at WMEX FM.

Smokey and the Miracles and Baby, Baby, Don't Cry. The Rochester Camera Club presenting its annual summer exhibition. This year, it's all about black and white photography, and it will be on display throughout the month of June at the Franklin Art Gallery in Rochester. It's the Association on WEMEX. 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
3: A mild and muggy start out there this morning as we head through the day today. Another hot one as temperatures approach the low 90s. The humidity stays high. A chance for a shower or thunderstorm, especially this evening. Any storm could be on the stronger side. Then tonight, lows in the 60s. After that front, we see the humidity fade. Much more comfortable, but still very warm heading into the weekend. Saturday looks dry. Highs in the 80s. From the Stormwatch 9 Weather Center, I'm meteorologist Jacqueline Thomas.
1: It's 85 degrees at WMEX FM.

Our Arnie Woo Woo Ginsburg for Gone 45 this hour from Karen and Richard Carpenter. I love Karen's voice so much. That's called Rainy Days and Mondays, and the year for that one was 1971. That's going to do it for me for this Friday and this week. As a matter of fact, Tim Richmond and the Richmond Radio Disaster coming up next following the 3 o'clock news. I'll be back on Sunday afternoon from noon to 4, so I'll join you then with whatever we happen to be doing and playing for you the most amazing oldies. Till we get together again, be good and keep that radio on.

Good afternoon, Rochester. That's Van the Man Morrison kicking off the Richmond Radio Disaster for this Friday, June the 12th, National Peanut Butter Cookie Day and National Movie Night. Here's Hermits.

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4: Then tonight, lows in the 60s. After that front, we see the humidity fade. Much more comfortable, but still very warm heading into the weekend. Saturday looks dry, highs in the 80s. From the Stormwatch 9 Weather Center, I'm meteorologist Jacqueline Thomas.
0: It's 85 degrees at 105.9 WMEX FM.

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2: Then tonight, lows in the 60s. After that front, we see the humidity fade. Much more comfortable, but still very warm heading into the weekend. Saturday looks dry, highs in the 80s. From the Stormwatch 9 Weather Center, I'm meteorologist Jacqueline Thomas.
0: It's 85 degrees at 105.9 WMEX-FM.

Hey, this is Arnie Woo Woo Ginsburg. Are you losing your memory? Are you going cuckoo? Let's bring it back right now with another great Wimax Forgotten 45.

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2: With SRN News, I'm Bob Agnew in Washington. With the United States and Iran moving toward signing a new agreement to end the current war, one Republican on Capitol Hill is saying he wants to see the fine print before any deal is finalized. On the Salem News program this week on Capitol Hill with Tony Perkins, U.S. Senator Lindsey Graham of South Carolina is concerned that initial reports say the agreement would allow so-called civilian enrichment of uranium to continue.
3: If there's any enrichment program allowed in the Trump deal, if they can enrich anywhere for any reason, that's a bad deal in my view. They will cheat after Trump leaves. So there's a lot of details to be fleshed out. But Israel's concerned, and quite frankly, I am too. I hope for a good deal. I pray for a good deal. But if it's not a good deal, I will say so.
2: Senator Graham's full interview will be heard when This Week on Capitol Hill is broadcast beginning at 10 a.m. Eastern Time on the Salem News Channel tomorrow. More on the likely end of the war from White House correspondent Willie Nelson.
4: President Trump is discussing why he believes Iran is now more willing to reach an agreement.
5: They got hit very hard recently, as you know, and I don't like to have to do things that way, but I felt it was necessary. It's a great deal for the United States and for the Middle East, and I think ultimately great for Iran because they'll be able to build up their country and other country.
4: Willie Nelson, the White House.
2: A major spectacle on the White House lawn this weekend is taking shape.
6: A temporary arena called The Claw is expected to seat about 4,000 people for the 7 UFC fights being staged Sunday on the White House lawn to celebrate the 80th birthday of President Donald Trump and the 250th anniversary of the signing of the Declaration of Independence.
7: The number of foreign leaders that want to come to this is unbelievable. It's to the point where we may have a diplomatic crisis.
2: And that is a report from Lisa Dwyer. This is SRN News. Damn, Rich.

Oh, that big old rubber ball of a sun is certainly shining today. That's the Circle on WMEX-FM. We kick the hour off of the Buckinghams. I'm Tim Richmond. 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
2: Then tonight, lows in the 60s. After that front, we see the humidity fade. Much more comfortable, but still very warm heading into the weekend. Saturday looks dry, highs in the 80s. From the Stormwatch 9 Weather Center, I'm meteorologist Jacqueline Thomas.
0: It's 86 degrees at 105.9 WMEX-FM.

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2: Then tonight, lows in the 60s. After that front, we see the humidity fade, much more comfortable, but still very warm heading into the weekend. Saturday looks dry, highs in the 80s. From the Stormwatch 9 Weather Center, I'm meteorologist Jacqueline Thomas.
0: It's 85 degrees at 105.9 WMEX FM.

Arnie Woo Woo Ginsburg here with another Good Guys Forgotten 45. 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

Well, today would be a good day to put the top down and have a little fun if you happen to have a T-Bird. I'm Tim Richmond. Hoping your day's going well so far. Here's Junior Walker and the All-Stars on 105.9 WMEX-FM.

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3: Then tonight, lows in the 60s. After that front, we see the humidity fade. Much more comfortable, but still very warm heading into the weekend. Saturday looks dry, highs in the 80s. From the Stormwatch 9 Weather Center, I'm meteorologist Jacqueline Thomas.
0: It's 84 degrees at 105.9 WMEX-FM.

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2: Then tonight, lows in the 60s. After that front, we see the humidity fade. Much more comfortable, but still very warm heading into the weekend. Saturday.

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We've got USA News coming up at the top of the hour and a lot more of the most amazing oldies coming up. Right now, here's the Village People on the Richmond Radio Disaster Friday edition.

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That's the Hollies on WMEX FM. Oh, yeah, here they come. 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
2: Then tonight, lows in the 60s. After that front, we see the humidity fade, much more comfortable, but still very warm heading into the weekend. Saturday looks dry, highs in the 80s. From the Stormwatch 9 Weather Center, I'm meteorologist Jacqueline Thomas.
0: It's 82 degrees at 105.9 WMEX FM.
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2: Then tonight, lows in the 60s. After that front, we see the humidity fade, much more comfortable, but still very warm heading into the weekend. Saturday looks dry, highs in the 80s. From the Stormwatch 9 Weather Center, I'm meteorologist Jacqueline Thomas.
0: It's 81 degrees at 105.9 WMEX FM.

0: We've always got your song on Rochester's Home of the Oldies. That's Elton John on WMEX. Uh-oh, look out.
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1972 gold from Martha Ann McNeil on 105.9 WMEX FM. How do you do? Well, I hope you're doing well. I'm Tim Richmond. I'm doing just fine. I'm heading out the door. Steve West is up next. Good Lord, management willing, I'll see you tomorrow at 10. Right after the Jerry Gilbert Show.

0: I'm Tim Richmond. 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
3: Then tonight, lows in the 60s. After that front, we see the humidity fade, much more comfortable, but still very warm heading into the weekend. Saturday looks dry, highs in the 80s. From the Stormwatch 9 Weather Center, I'm meteorologist Jacqueline Thomas.
0: It's 79 degrees.

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2: Then tonight, lows in the 60s. After that front, we see the humidity fade. Much more comfortable, but still very warm heading into the weekend. Saturday looks dry, highs in the 80s. From the Stormwatch 9 Weather Center, I'm meteorologist Jacqueline Thomas.
0: It's 69 degrees.

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